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Any other Walton County Area's officers called out? 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

American, that is KI4KXO Danny. KF4KFK Matt, good evening. Welcome to the group. I'm not sure this might be your first time. I'm trying to remember. It kind of rings a bell, but I'm not 100% sure. So stick around. We'll go back through the roll for comments here in a few minutes. And glad to have you. And N7RJW Richard, good evening. Anybody else? Anybody anywhere? Call now.

0: 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Over to you for your announcement, sir.
1: All right, it has to do with Franz Josef Land, which is, man, it's way up in the Arctic. The radio call, R7AL, Radio 7 Alpha Lima, Vasily Punchuk. They've been having very rough seas on the voyage to Franz Josef Land. It'd take as many as 5 more days to get there if the winds were in favor. Their destination is Heise Island. H-E-I-S-S Island. Everybody's mostly okay on board the yacht, although none of the team members were feeling very well. The average speed of the boat is 5 to 6 knots. The antenna on board was working on 30 meters, but not 27 feet or 15. They were trying to fix that, okay? And with luck with the expedition, Franz Josef Land will begin on August 18th, which is tomorrow. So watch for alerts. And this is Rare DX, so y'all try to work it. Again, the call sign is Radio 7 Alpha Link. Back to Man Control, this is K4GO.
0: Okay, thank you, Dr. Don, for that DX announcement tonight. We appreciate it. Any other stations with announcements tonight? Are there any questions for any of the area folks?

0: turn it over to Mr. Frank, KN4QJ, for a brief FL Digi training. Looking forward to it, Frank.
1: Thank you, Mike. And I'm looking forward to it as well. I hope somebody learns from what I'm going to talk about tonight. We're going to concentrate on frequencies, and there's more to it than what you might think. If you operate FL Digi, please bring that up. We're not going to transmit. We're going to look at it and talk about it. And I'll give you 1 second to do that. And I do appreciate everybody being here. I sent an email out last night. And if you've got those up and operational, let's talk about it. We'll let it break for 1 second. Okay, if you'll notice in the upper left side of the program, if it's connected to your radio, you'll show your radio's frequency, usually in larger numbers and whatever size you choose. There's two ways to change that. One is using your radio's VFO knob to turn it up or down. It will track. If they're connected together, it will track. Another way is your radio will also track the frequency shown, and the way to change that, you can hover over any individual number. You can scroll your mouse back towards you to decrease that number, or forward towards the computer screen to increase that number. Each one is individually controlled. And right to the right of that, you'll see a smaller frequency under the help. And that frequency right there is showing your transmit frequency, your audio transmit, we'll talk about in a minute, and combined with your frequency that you have set on your radio. Any questions on those? And we'll discuss the other in a little more detail. Any questions? Waterfall. Now, I've got mine set on 1,000, which is what we use for our debts, for PSK-125. And looking at the waterfall, look at the bottom left, you see a WF button. That stands for waterfall, which is what most people have it start on. Click it one time, it goes to FFT. FFT is Fast Fourier Transform. That converts your signal from time domain to frequency domain, and it allows you, it reveals rather, the frequency content of a waveform. The third one is, when you click on it, SIG for your signal. That's just a normal single line signal that you might see on some other waterfalls for other radios. But most people use the waterfall. Now then, with that, looking at your waterfall, you'll have a red, two vertical lines, and a horizontal line under the 1,000 or wherever you've got it set. You can use your mouse, you can put your mouse cursor in that area of the waterfall, and you'll see you've got some white lines with three white triangles on top. You can move it left and right. Not punch to the button. When you punch the button, your receive and transmit will go to that frequency. But keep going and you'll notice it stops wherever you've got your bandwidth set for your audio bandwidth on your radio. Okay, going back again, now keep in mind your transmit follows your receive. And it's red. I'm going to let it break again. Okay, it being red, what we want to do, especially net control operators and well, anyone, is lock that frequency. I want to lock it because the AFC, bottom right, if you have it activated, automatic frequency control, it has a 50 hertz either way that it can deviate. If you're off, if I receive your frequency off a little bit, and I don't have my transmit locked, then my transmit and receive will track you and get me off frequency for everybody else. So what you do, you go over to the right, under, it's almost all the way to the right, that top line of buttons, to the right of store, you'll see LK. It's barely readable, but you'll see it. Click it, it turns green. Notice what the bar does. The horizontal bar turns green. You've locked your transmitter. Receive is red, and if receive and transmit is traffic receive, is red also. But when you do this, you'll notice the green bar. That's locked on that frequency, hopefully, 1,000 hertz audio. You can scroll up and down or click, move that white line and click somewhere. Look, the red moves, the green stays put. Meaning, I'm transmitting still on 1,000 hertz, regardless of what someone else is on. All right, now underneath, to the left of the store, you'll see a bunch of numbers. That is your receive frequency, your receive audio frequency on your main frequency, if that makes sense. You can scroll your mouse up and down to move the red bar. You'll see the numbers change. But again, the green stays locked. That's what I use. 99% of the time, I keep my transmit locked on the station like tonight. Don did an excellent job, and I locked my frequency to his. And so that way, we didn't deviate with me. Okay, again, automatic frequency control can still functionally move the receive a little bit either way, but my transmit's going to remain right where I put it. All right, that's a brief training session number two. Now, maybe before I make another statement, are there any questions on all of that I just talked about? 82.5. All those little buttons and spaces up there to the right of your main dial frequency, I'm going to talk about how to populate that. So with that, I'll turn it back to Mike if there are no questions. This is KN4QJ.
2: There's the structure of tonight's net. First, we will start by getting an alternate net control. Then we'll hear from our emergency coordinator. Next, we'll have additional announcements, and then we'll accept member check-in. Yes, may check-in at the end. After this voice net, we will have a digital or special practice net. Stations are encouraged to check into that net also. Tonight's digital or special practice net is WinLink. Send a damage assessment form to W4VSR via WinLink with reports of damage or recent storms using WinLink by 9 p.m. or 2100. At the appropriate time, please check in by keying, saying this is, and keying to check for a clear frequency, then rekeying and stating your call sign phonetically using the NATO alphabet, and then again alphabetically. Then tell us your name and your location. If you have information, comments, or traffic for that, please call us at this time.
3: We're doing that tonight. My ham clock's got FLTG on it. So I just shut down the ham clock and went into the program. Followed you along this week. I didn't think about that last week. That's a good session. I'm starting down the path of learning FLTG. Thank you for that. I got a box in the mail today from Bullet Point Mounting. I will have a new mount point for my radio head. The old mount. After a year, we're out to eat. We kind of take the phone off that. That's my, and I'm still planning on going to Huntsville this weekend. If anybody wants to go along, let me know and let me know if you're still coming. I hope you will. It's been a good trip, and I just thought of some stuff in here. That's it. Back to net control. Let's get E4SR.
4: Steve, well, congrats on new toys to play with and set up there in your car, and looking forward to Saturday and riding along. I did send you a text earlier today, so we'll have to coordinate things there. K4GO, Dr. Don, over to you, sir.
5: All right. Well, spent most of last weekend trying to stay cool and then attempting to find a cool spot. I found some baseball games, so there you go. Yeah, the Braves, well, they didn't do all that well. They lost two out of three, but anyway, they were in there. Boy, it's hot outside. If you go outside to stay cool, you barking up the wrong tree. Back to that control, and Braxton's weather station says it's 88 degrees right now. Back to that control, this is K4GO.
4: Alright, very good. Yes, sir, it is hot, hot, hot. I have stayed on the cool side of the door all day, and I'll probably do so again tomorrow, the way things look. WA4DYD, Mr. Stan, over to you.
6: Good evening, everyone. I've actually been playing with MishCore, sorry. I've actually hit a pan all the way to Warrington, Virginia. If you don't know where that is, that's almost due west of Washington, D.C. And some pings have shown up. And my son actually saw a ping from a repeater in Athens today. So we're playing the long haul stuff right now to see what we can do. But 300, I think it registered 350 stations. Was last I looked around 350. So there are a lot of folks out there playing around with this stuff. I did get my antenna mounted in the attic, and I'm sort of disappointed that I didn't see more repeaters directly. But right now, pretty much everything I'm seeing is going through a repeater in Jacks Creek, just south of 78 down. I guess close to Gove. We'll see how it flies over time. Outside of that, not a whole lot, just trying to stay cool and enjoy the inside temperatures instead of the outside, which continue to be weather aware. We got these pop-up thunderstorms that can come up, just need to keep those antennas grounded and stay safe. This is WA4DYD, back to net control.
4: All right, Stan, very good. Sounds like you and your son are going to very soon have a off-grid pipeline from one another, and that's a good thing. So keep that and keep us posted on it. KF4QJ, Frank, sir, your turn.
7: Well, thank you, Mike. I do appreciate it. You're doing a fine job. Everybody sounds good. And I hope everybody got something out of that short training session. Again, next week we'll have another one. If you have any questions, don't hesitate to contact me. Send me an email, my good old QRZ, and some of you have one or several of my other emails. But I'm enjoying doing the training sessions. That was my profession, was training, and all part of my profession. anyway, but I thoroughly enjoy it. And back to you, Mike. JN4QJ.
4: Alright, very good, Frank. Well, you're doing a good job, and I'm getting a lot out of it, so I appreciate you doing it. And let's move on to W4PRH, Mr. Skip.
8: Well, good evening, Mike, and everybody on the net. Hope everybody's doing well. Good to hear everybody in here singing. And, Mike, Frank, thank you so much for doing the FL Digi training, and, I always pick up something that I either overlooked or didn't know when you do stuff like that. So, big thank you for doing that, Frank, because it's helped out. Mike, I threw a message, a little PRH message out there on Meshtastic on WC4RG channel. I don't see anybody that didn't hear anything. So, maybe after the net, I want to see what you have your filters set up and messages, and see if they're the same. Anyway, we'll get it figured out. And I do have my QMX boxed up, and you're ready to send it out to the QMX doctor and let him look at it and hopefully get it fixed. And said got in contact with him today and said he had about a 3 to 4 week backlog. So anyway, hey, we'll just get it to him and get it straightened out. But, about it over here, so I hope everybody has a good week coming up. Stay safe. W4PRH back to net control.
4: Nice, Kip. Very good. Hey, I'm sorry to hear your QMX is under the weather there, and I still have not gotten mine back out to look into what's wrong with it. So, too many other things going on right now. Still working on my field repeater, my itinerant repeater, so kind of ran into a little hiccup with that. We'll keep digging. W3BLT, Mr. Ben, what have you got for us tonight?
9: W3BLT, well, it's August, it's hot, it's Georgia, all's well with the world. If you're in Georgia in August, you expect it to be that way. We just missed a coronal mass ejection from a couple of days back today. There were a few alerts came through on my phone about the sun and solar storms and stuff today, but nothing major. Seems to all be in the past. Sunspot number's 83. Most of the ISS and Chinese space station overpasses are going to be early in the morning, and so I didn't think it would probably be a lot of audience out there for those early mornings. But if you need some of those early morning times and locations, just let me know. This is W3BLD, back to net control.
4: All right, Ben. Very good. Well, we always appreciate the update from you. And yeah, the way the weather is, yeah, the early morning will be the coolest part of the day. But anyway, KQ4WZC, Marvin. Good to hear you tonight.
10: Good afternoon, everybody on the net. Everybody's on the cool side of the door. Not much here. I actually tried to join the ESK net there, but I think by the time I figured it out, the net was over. So maybe I'll try it again there, Dr. Don. So I actually did actually code all y'all's messages. So that was pretty cool. First time trying that. We'll give it another try next week. Other than that, Steve, congratulations on your bullet point mount there. I actually got a bunch of those in my team, and they are some of the best mounts. We'll really love that. And definitely your resume there with Dr. Don for the baseball. Anybody knows me, you know I'm well into the great baseball. Luckily tonight, they're in Minnesota. Nice temperature of 80 degrees. I think we probably got about 40-something humidity out there. So basically get good relief from the Georgia heat. Other than that, trying to PSK, doing a little HF here and there. Other than that, not a whole lot. Just working a lot over and after, so back and forth there. So anyway, 73 to everybody. We'll send it back to net control. AQ4WZC.
4: All right, Marvin, real good. Hey, we're looking forward to seeing you check in on the PSK net. Sounds like you're at least halfway there if you're copying the messages, and you shouldn't have any trouble going the rest of the way, so look forward to that. KI4KXO, Danny, it's your turn.
11: Good evening, Mike, and everyone on the net. Yes, I set my mesh tactic up, as you had indicated, from meeting notes that you had sent out, and set it up in the attic area, or the loft in the attic, and let it sit there until the batteries ran down, and I received nothing. So I think I'm in a hole for it, and I think if the little repeater that Drew was talking about gets put up on the between tower, I might be able to get something on that. But other than that, I haven't had a lot to do. I was a little under the weather this weekend, so I took it quite easy. Back to net control, KI4KXO.
4: All right, well, sorry to hear you have not felt well. I hope you're on the rebound there. Yeah, this mesh tactic takes a little bit of fiddling around to get things in the right, going in the right direction there. I have most of the nodes that I have found online have been on the medium fast, and like I say, I've only been able to see them because I've got ones up in the air outside. So before I put that one up, I couldn't see anything. So yeah, if you can get one up in the attic, that might be a big help to you. And this is K4RIG, over to KF4KFK. Matt, I did look back through my log. I didn't see that you've been with us before. If you have, welcome back. If it's your first time, welcome to the group. Yes, this is KF4KFK, Matt. I've been there a couple of times. I don't do this too often because it's a little bit hard for me to get y'all. I hope the signal's coming in through okay. So I'm here in McDonough, about 35 miles away from where y'all are. I just thought I'd check to see if this radio was coming through okay. And yeah, I sensed an emotion about it being hot out there. I think it hit 93, 4 degrees down here in McDonough, but my house sits in a bunch of shade there. I'm just letting them repeat her. Without the shade, I guess it's like 95, 96 degrees it got up to today. So, yeah, it's definitely hot out here. So, anyway, I thought maybe I'd call in and see how things, my signal was coming through and all that. I got a old FT8800. Hooked up to the N9 TAX folded roll-up antenna, and I got it going through a JM amplifier, hit about 70 watts, 60 watts, something like that, maybe a little bit more. So I hope my signal's coming through. I hope everything. I want to say good evening to everybody on the net, and thank you for having me in. Back to net control. This is KF4KSK, Matt McDonough. All right, Matt, well, welcome back to the group, and you are coming in just fine. The rig you've got set up there is doing the job. Didn't miss a thing, held the repeater all the way, and loud and clear. So we're glad to have you, and I hope you'll join us again sometime. And like I said, welcome to the group. In 7RJW, Richard, it's over to you.
12: Yes, everybody, good evening. We're great and in good health. On the home front here, my wife and I went out to dinner tonight, and we couldn't wait to get into the restaurant. It lasted hot out on the pavement there. Anyway, talk about fantastic. I think it's a great thing. I'm just involved in some other things right now, and I'm sure I'll have interest down the road. And you guys get all the bugs worked out, and I'll just pick up and have a great time. Anyway, the workshop at the meeting here last week was great, and a lot of good comments and good presentations, so I did learn a lot anyway, and I did have a statement, so I just wanted to clarify that. Doing well here tonight, and everyone be safe and take care. This is N7RJW Richard.
4: Okay, Richard. Very good. Hey, that's the plan, man. Wait for us to get everything figured out and dialed in, and then you can jump in with no problem. But hey, don't feel bad about it having other interests at the moment, because there's too many out there to dabble in all of them, that's for sure. All right, this is K4RID. Are there any late check-ins tonight? Please call.

0: Hi, David. Good to have you. You came up that time, so good signal there on the end. And yeah, have a good time at work tonight if you can. All right. Anybody else? Late check-in. Please call now. Everybody does sound good tonight. Good to have all of you check in with us tonight. Let's go through and find out how we did on the digital net. We'll start with W4PRH Skip for the DRAS net.
1: 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Then we have KN4QJ. Next here is KE4SR. Then I have WA4DYD. 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
3: 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And for the peer-to-peer, we had five. There's W3BLT, KN4QJ, K4RIG, W4PRH, and yours truly, WA4DYD, for a total of five. This is WA4DYD back. And by the way, the first time I've heard the term 48 grid swarms in a long time, I guess since college. This is WA4DYD.
0: All right, sir. Copy the 7 and 5 there. And KE4SR, I've got a grand total of 36. 36.
4: Mike, I concur with the 36. Good
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1: Hey, Mike, do you have your node access close to you?
0: Well, when you said that a while ago, I booked up one of my little nodes that I got here in the shack, and the battery was about dead, so I've got it plugged in and connected, and my outside node, I can see it, but right this minute, I'm not seeing any other nodes tonight except just my two.
1: Okay, on where when you select nodes and it shows your list of nodes, there's those

0: McCartney, to the right there. Is it sort by and filter by? Do you have any of those checked or unchecked?
1: Yeah, I've got, right now I've got sort by distance and filter by. I've got include unknown and I've got hide offline. I figure if they're offline, I don't necessarily want to see them. That's the only thing I've got checked.
0: Okay, yeah, and then we're on medium fast, is that correct?
1: That's correct. I've got three channels. I've got the standard default medium fast channel, and then I've got the two that we set up there in the workshop, the Walton Aries and the repeater group channel. But I've got both of those are set to run on the frequency slot for medium fast.
0: Okay, and that's slot 45. Is that right?
1: That's right.
0: Okay, well that's exactly how I have this set up. So okay, well I'm kind of looking here too. I pulled your call sign up on QRZ and it looks like you're about 12 miles from me. That's a pretty good lick, mesh-tastic. I was picking up more nodes. I changed antenna connectors on mine here a couple weeks ago, and I had an adapter on there, and I'm like, hey, you know, maybe I can take this adapter out, and just had it where it connects straight to the antenna, goes to my node, and man, I'm like, I'm not picking up anything anymore. But I've got everything on medium fast, so maybe it's just is what it is. But, I'm gonna go maybe check that out a little closer this weekend.
1: Okay. Yeah. I can't connect to my outdoor node from where I'm sitting right now. I got to get my phone a lot closer and I'd be away from the radio if I did that. But I just went back and just unhid the offline nodes just to look at them, the list, and I'm picking up nodes. Of course, they're, you know, a hop or two or three or four hops away, but quite a few miles picking up. Like the closest one was the Loganville rooftop, 16 miles away, two hops, and I got another one, I'm not sure where that one is, 16.8 miles away, four hops, and I got one 18 and a half miles away, three hops, and on it goes, but like I say, they're all showing up offline right now. I'm not showing myself online, which is really unusual, because usually, you know, the one I'm sitting here connected to right now connects to my outdoor one, so I guess that's a hop, but I still usually see a bunch of nodes online, and right this minute they're not. And I've kind of watched it off and on for the last couple of days, three, 4 days that I've been messing with it, and the number of nodes online will go up and down depending on the time of the day and what people are doing, but usually there's a... usually find a few online, and tonight I'm not finding any, so it's kind of unusual.
0: Yeah, that's man, that's a little odd. What I'm, because I'm getting nothing. I mean, nothing. I had one message on the on the club channel. Somebody was Steve Reynolds somewhere. Doing a test, and I picked that message up. That's the only thing, and usually, man, I've got like a laundry list, kind of like what you were saying, of offline nodes, and, but I was getting a bunch, now I'm getting nothing, so I might be having a receive problem, because I hooked up one of my other notes and set it up the same way with the notes that you sent, and they're connected and sending messages back and forth, no problem. But yeah, this home node, I thought I had a pretty good antenna on it, but all of a sudden, yeah, I'm just like I'm getting nothing. So we'll have to dig around here and kind of see what's going on.
1: I don't have any guarantee, no warranty offered on the notes that I put out. That's just the way I was able to get things set up and see a lot of notes on the medium fast channel, but I still may not know what the heck I'm doing, to be honest with you.
0: Well, everything that you said, it looked good, because like I said, I set it up in my other two notes. I've got a Heltec V3, and then that Lilygo, and all three of them were doing fine. I mean, they were talking back and forth to the home node, and didn't have any issues there. Yeah, this is, this message just popped up from the WC4RG. It says testing Steve Reynolds and Beaver Run. So, I mean, that's a pretty good lick right there. It looks like it had three hops. That's the only messages or notes that I've seen here lately. But, anyway, man, I might recheck my connections on my antenna and see what's going on there. I might put that adapter back in. It seems to be doing better.
1: Yeah, I would, you might want to think about that for sure. I don't know who Steve Reynolds is on the club channel there, but that's interesting. Of course, I sent that out to the groups I owe, and there's a lot of people on the groups I owe that I don't know, have never seen or heard from, but so might be somebody there.
0: I'm sorry, Mike, I might have misspoke. They were on Steve Reynolds Boulevard. Steve Reynolds Boulevard, Beaver Ruin, when they sent the test. So, like I said, that's a pretty good lick right there.
1: Okay, yeah. I recognize Steve Reynolds Boulevard now that you say that, but it sounded like somebody's name, so my bad. Yeah, that is a pretty good lick. Wow. I was in Gainesville Saturday, and there were a bunch of nodes online, and I sent a test message to the Aries, on the Aries channel, to see if I would pick it up when I got back home on my other node, but I didn't, so I don't know if maybe it didn't make the hops, but anyway, not sure.
0: Okay, Mike. Well, yeah, I got a little bit of work to do over here. So, but anyway, appreciate your help, Mike, and thanks for doing all that and sending that info out. And I'll have to revisit my connections there and see what's going on. But, thanks again for the help, Mike. And yeah, have a good evening. We'll talk to you soon. K4RIG W4PRH. I'll be clear. 73, Mike.
1: Yeah, very good. Well, thanks for the testing and the experimenting, and together we'll keep digging until we get it going here. Have a great evening and a great rest of the week. We'll talk to you later. This is K4RIG. I'll be clear also.
0: I've enjoyed listening to this. I got a smile. KM4QJ. Hey, Frank, I do got a quick question for you. I'll answer it if I can. I heard you and Mike talking about your 3D printers. What kind of printer did you get?
2: I bought the Bamboo Lab H2D with the 40-watt laser. That's what my son has. I went out there after I saw his. My mouth watered, and I had to buy one. Yes, they are expensive.
0: Yeah, I did a YouTube dive on that, and I think that one that Mike said he got was a Forge something, Forge, or I can't remember the exact name, but that one was popping up a lot, and then there was a Bamboo something or other, and then, you know, there's a good I did recognize that name.
2: Yep, Bamboo Lab has been top rated, top of the line for the last 2 years. And that's another reason I bought it. And I thought, you know, good Lord willing, I'll live long enough to get my money back out of it. But I'm wearing the thing out. Birthday, I bought myself the HealthTech version 4, and I think it's supposed to be here Wednesday, and it's supposed to have a little more output power on it, and it's got the solar charge controller in it, so I put my solar panel hooked up to it, and already got a battery in that box, so I don't know if it's going to be an upgrade, but It was only like $26 or something. I bought it from that Rockland place in Florida. And, but anyway, when it gets here, I'm going to give that a try. I didn't know if I was having some radio issues with my receive. That's what I was talking to Mike earlier about. But yeah, I might reach out to y'all and see what you can charge me to print a case out for it if I need it. Let me give you an idea about this. There was something on Amazon, a 90-degree angle for use with my CNC machine. Selling for $20 to $30 on Amazon. The amount of filament that I used was about $1.25. So, don't worry about it. I don't want nobody. I'll be more than happy if there's one available to print you one. And different colors, whatever color you want, one that I have, and stuff like that. I'll be more than happy to do it, and I know Mike would too.
0: Well, I really appreciate that, Frank. Yeah, I'll dig around. And I've kind of been dipping my toe into the 3D print thing. I already kind of planted some seeds over here at the house, and so that's going to hopefully be my next project, or either it's on the back burner with the other 10 or 15, you know, down there at the bottom of that rabbit hole. But yeah, I heard y'all talking about it, and I keep seeing stuff pop up, and I'm like, man, that sure would be handy. So yeah, it's you guys have sparked my interest, and Mike knows how this goes, man. It's he put me on the DigiRig stuff like that. So I'm a shareholder in DigiRig now.
1: For Archie.
2: Hey Mike, I figured you was listening. Well, I tell you what, I'm thinking about selling my laser I have over here. That's a 5-watt laser, because I've got the 40-watt laser built into the Bamboo Lab. But go ahead, Mike, pick it up.
1: All right, 3D printing. Mine is the FlashForge Adventurer 5M Pro. Pretty well rated for entry level. Of course, it'll only do one. Only has one spool at a time. Doesn't have like a carousel for four or five spools like Frank's probably does. But it was perfect for what I wanted to do. And I'd like Frank said, I wouldn't mind printing anything for you as well, Skip. Usually the program will give you an estimate of what the filament costs for your job as you get ready to print it, and it's just pennies. It's so ridiculously cheap. But back to a quick note on the Meshtastic. I think it just takes time for these things to start populating, because now I'm starting to see some nodes show up online. So I think, of course, like I say, I only connected to this one a few minutes ago, and for a while I only saw myself, but now I'm starting to see a few more start to show up online. So I think you just have to kind of wait it out a little bit. K4RIG, over to you, Skip.
0: Okay, Mike. Yeah, I sure appreciate that, Mike. I'll, like I said, I haven't quite decided. I think I might try it in my that box I got up, coming up off the roof, and see how that one does. It's supposed to have a little more output power, but it's reading up on it. It's as much power as they can get out of it with the voltage on the batteries. I think there are some that are making 1 watt versions, but you have to have a 5 volt continuous source, which not a problem, but you just got to set it up different, have a different battery and stuff like that. So I think I might try it in this home node first, or my home setup first, to see if that makes any difference. But it was a little weird, man. I took that adapter out of line, and I had another one that would hook straight to the antenna, go straight to the node. It took the adapter out of the signal chain there, and man, everything just went to nothing. I was picking up those like crazy. So I don't know if that connector could be bad, you know, for that antenna. That's a possibility too. But yeah, I think I might go back to the setup I had and try that first and see how that goes. But anyway, but I certainly appreciate all the help, guys, and the advice. Yeah, I gotta go get into bed. y'all have a good evening. We'll catch up with you soon. W4BRH, I'll be clear. 73. Okay, 73, Skip. Mike, I'm gonna do the same, 73. And I haven't done those adjustments you made or sent out by email. I haven't done those yet. I've been kind of busy on a few other things, as you know. And thank you very much for helping with the memorial page on the Sideman Association. I do appreciate it. So with that, 73 everybody, KM4QJ.
3: 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Y'all have a great evening, K4RIG.

evening. The time is 9 p.m. Weather conditions, mostly cloudy. Temperature 85 degrees. K-A-3-J-I-J-R.

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1: Bob? It's already passed through here. We got a little bit of wind. We got a little windy before it started raining, but a lot of lightning around, but we're good up here. How about you?

0: KR4BAZ in Commerce. It's sort of kind of trying to go around us. A lot of lightning, no wind, city showers. So far, so good.
1: Okay, I thought you said Bob's call sign. I thought maybe it was Bob because you're a little scratchy. Didn't sound like Bob, but I thought I heard his call sign. What did you say your name was?
0: Commerce, KR4BAZ.
1: You there, Doug, in Commerce? KR4BAZ. You got John here. K4WCL. I'm up here in northern Pickens County, South Carolina, about 30 miles northwest of Greenville. And yeah, that line came through here an hour and a half ago, and I can still hear thunder to the south of me, but it's just a light rain here right now.
0: All the rains that come to Commerce kind of split us, but it's all good so far, and Mr. Bob is my radio hero, and he's probably got all his stuff unplugged, but so far so good. KR4BAC, clear.
1: All right, Doug, nice to meet you. And yeah, Bob is an Elmer to a lot of folks. He's done good for the hobby, so 73, be safe out there. K4WCL.

The time is 10 p.m. Weather conditions, mostly clear. Temperature 84 degrees. K-A-3-J-I-J-R-T.

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